Hi, Kirk Pengilly from INXS here. 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In 1985, I came within an inch of losing my sight because of glaucoma, and up until that point, I had no idea what it was. Over 150,000 Aussies are unaware they have glaucoma because they haven't had an eye exam. Left untreated, it can lead to irreversible blindness. Don't let glaucoma blindside your future. Get your eyes tested by an optometrist. 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

0: start now. He's had a steady drop in 2026 as well. So we'll give this one a bit of a spin, show it some love on the show tomorrow. We've got a big Friday planned to count you down to the weekend tomorrow on The Daily.
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Shaw. 1YFM. I used to live a life self-focused about me, till my little homie Nish died and made me see I could exist until I fade into a memory, and when I'm buried have nobody cared to remember me. So now I'm all about that I am legacy. No time for jealousy, just wanna give the best of me. Key to longevity is boasting his supremacy.

There's no beauty in this world that can eclipse the beauty of Jesus Christ. All glory to the triune God. Don't forfeit your first love. Look up to the soon coming and risen Christ.

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